When I walk on by, girls be looking like Debbie Fly. I pimp to the beat, walking down the street in my new the freak, yeah. This is how I roll, animal print pants out control. It's

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2: Music. Ik denk dat we er klaar voor zijn. Let's go.
6: Fellas, I'm ready to get up and do my thing. I want to get into it, man, you know. Like a sex machine, man. Moving, doing it, you know. Can I count it off?
7: Go ahead.

0: bekende gitaar heeft toch, geef toe. Uit de tijd dat de gitaar nog scheurde en schuurde waarschijnlijk. Origineel dus van Norman Greenbaum, deze Spirit in the Sky. We gaan over naar Jim Kerr van Simple Minds. Een paar weken terug nog op Rock Werchter voor al die jonge gastjes. En voor mezelf wel ook een beetje. 40 jaar geleden stonden ze er ook al. En een jaar of 20 terug heb ik Jim Kerr ontmoet. En ik heb hem toen gevraagd waar hij zou willen staan 20 jaar later. Dus nu. En dit was toen zijn antwoord.
1: Yes, I mean, it's you can't imagine it. And it seems highly unlikely. But having said that, last night I was thinking of... I was speaking to a guy who was at our very first Belgium show in 1979 in Brussels, and we only played for about 25 minutes and well, that was 23 years ago. If you would have said then that 23 years later we would be sitting talking about still, you know, Simple Minds, I would say you're crazy, there's no point. But there's many things, you know. When I heard last year a song like this artist Raven Mays takes one of our instrumentals and has a huge hit, I mean, when we made that instrumental, even Walkman didn't exist. It's so, you know, it's we never think of it. We know we're not young, but we never think of ourselves as particularly old, because people like, when we were kids, we were watching the Rolling Stones and Elton John and all these people, Clapton, and they're still there. So we are in this strange in between. But the music industry and the technology and the things, the internet, things you couldn't even imagine. And so therefore, when you say it's, in 20 years we'll be 60, can you imagine? I say, no, I can't imagine. But I wouldn't count it out. Who knows?

I love you. How many different ways are there to say I love you? Ti voglio bene, te quiero, ich liebe dich, je t'adore. I love you. No need to say it any other way. And honey,